We are your inspiration station, 95.7 Hallelujah FM. But our God shall supply all of our needs according to his riches and glory. In Christ Jesus, I got it, you got it. Amen. From him. Thank you, Jesus. Kim Harper Johnson with you. Happy Sunday. And of course, get those Bibles ready. Got some spiritual food for your soul. A little Bible study. That's where I give you a scripture to read for yourself. It's later this hour, so don't you miss it. Keep it here. Got the Commodores. Jesus is

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1: To God be the glory, both now and forevermore. Glory to glory, hallelujah. Kim Harper Johnson with you. Happy Sunday. And listen, get those Bibles ready. Got some spiritual food for your soul straight ahead. Here's Anthony Brown and Group Therapy. Always be good.

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1: Surely goodness and mercy will follow us all the days of our lives. Thank you, Jesus. I'm Kim Harper Johnson. Thanks so much for listening in. It's a pleasure to be with you on a happy Sunday. Got the Reeds Temple Choir. I am blessed. Fresh start worship. You are. It's time for some spiritual food for your soul. You got your Bible? Wonderful. If not, go get it. Yeah, God's word is a lamp unto our feet. It's a light unto our path. Listen, read Ephesians chapter 2, verse 4. You got it? Ephesians chapter 2, verse 4. God's word will not return void. No, it won't return empty. His word will fill. It will heal. And God's word will reveal. Get your Bible. Read. Meditate on his word. Study for yourself what is written. It's spiritual food for your soul. Still.
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Jesus came that we might have life and have life more abundantly. Talking about life and favor. Hallelujah. Kim Hartford Johnson with you. Happy Sunday. Thanks for listening in. If you're out and about, you know, headed back home, you know, wherever destination, we're praying for traveling grace and mercy for you. In the mighty and matchless name of Jesus. Be careful, stay buckled up, and no texting while driving. You got it? Good. Here's CC Wine and Spirit.

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Hi, it's Kim Harper Johnson. 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
1: Old things have passed away. Behold, all things have become new. I'm Kim Harper Johnson. Evangelist Beverly Crawford's on the way. He's done enough. Zacardi Cortez, Working on Me, a favorite. Don't you miss it. It's August 23rd. Happy birthday today to Rod McGill. He's been celebrating his 54th chapter all day long. And if you're listening in, Kim, it's my birthday too. No worries, let me help you celebrate. Happy birthday, happy birthday. Happy birthday to you. Yeah, short and sweet, you know, like a good old slice of birthday cake. It's my gift from me to you. And yes, it's from my heart. You're welcome. Whatever your celebration may be today, church anniversary, maybe a wedding anniversary, or maybe you're celebrating because it is Sunday. This is the day that the Lord has made. Rejoice and be glad in it. And again, I say, rejoice.
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0: 95.7 Hallelujah FM, Memphis' inspiration station. Enter into his gates with thanksgiving and into his courts with praise. Hallelujah. I'm Kim Harper Johnson with you. Happy Sunday. Got Judith Christie McAllister, Like the Dew. JJ Harrison, Nothing Else. Thanks for listening in. And check this out. There's going to be a new Lifetime movie starring Sherry Shepherd. Yeah. Lifetime original movie, Robin Roberts presents Angel in the Rubble, the Janelle Guzman story, and will premiere on Saturday, September 12th at 7 p.m. Central Standard Time. Now, the film tells the true story of Janelle Guzman, played by Sherry Shepherd, a New York City transit worker who was buried beneath the collapse of the North Tower on 9/11, and she was trapped there for 27 hours. She was the final survivor rescued from Ground Zero. So this great movie honoring her and honoring 9/11 will host and will show on Saturday, September 12th. Lifetime is the host. 7 p.m. Central Standard Time. Yeah, we were looking out for that one.
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Then push the little red microphone and start talking. You never know. 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It's good.

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1: We can do all things through Jesus Christ that gives us the strength. Oh, yes, we will make it. I'm Kim Harper Johnson. Thanks so much for listening in on this happy sun. Yay, yeah, we're just 8 days away from a brand new month. Can you believe that? A little over a week left. August just got here. Well, listen, we continue to give God praise for this day that he has made. Here's Helen Baylor. If it had not been for the Lord on my side.
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1: God's mercy endures forever. Hallelujah. Ah, a blessed assurance. I'm Kim Harper Johnson with you. Yeah, that's me keeping you company, and it's my pleasure. Got Bishop Larry D. Trotter on the way. The Lord is blessing us. Rashawn Mitchell, nobody greater. Well, listen, in case you did not get a chance to be at the 41st Annual Stellar Gospel Music Awards that took place on August 15th at Spectrum Center in Charlotte, North Carolina. No worries, because yeah, the awards will premiere on television on Saturday, August 29th at 8 p.m. Eastern Standard Time on the Stellar Network. And if you missed the initial broadcast, you know, you want to catch it, you can always check it out on BET Cable Premiere, Sunday, August 30th at 8 p.m. Eastern Standard Time, and then an encore performance, 10:30 p.m. Eastern Standard Time. And of course, it will be in syndication, yeah, starting September 5th through September 27th. You can check it out on Bounce TV and other streaming platforms. We'll let you know for sure, but we can't wait to see the 41st Annual Stellar Gospel Music Awards on television.
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19: I happened to be in Birmingham, England one night when this journalism student came up to me at an event.
20: It was a tsunami that hit Birmingham. Birmingham does not get national attention. It was a circus, mate. I can't even describe to you.
19: His name was Hamza Syed, and he wanted help on his first ever story about a mystery in Birmingham, his hometown, that no one had ever solved. It had begun a few years earlier, when news of a strange letter exploded in the press.
21: The letter looked to be a secret communique between Islamic extremists who'd been infiltrating the city schools in a supposed plot called Operation Trojan Horse. The letter was bizarre, unsigned, incoherent, badly Xeroxed, yet still, it sparked one of the biggest school scandals in British history. Government investigators descended on Birmingham. The country beefed up its counter-terror policy. By the time it all died down, schools were revamped, teachers lost their jobs. But what I always found suspicious about this whole affair is that this dodgy letter suggesting extremists were taking over our schools, nobody ever found out who wrote it or why. Remarkably, none of the investigators even tried. So I convinced Brian Reed over here that we should go for it.
19: Is this about to be the first radio interview you've ever done?
22: Yeah.
19: Hams and I spent years running this down.
23: I'll give you a clue. Who is the letter defending is the question you have to answer.
19: But figuring out who wrote the Trojan Horse letter, that was only the first mystery we were up against. It started to seem like officials knew more than what they were letting on. And that Hams and I were poking at something that people did not want to talk about.
21: Can you give us a bit of details about that situation?
24: No. It is particularly important that I don't.
19: From Serial Productions and the New York Times, I'm Brian Reed.
21: And I'm Hamza Syed.
19: It's The Trojan Horse Affair, a mystery in eight parts that a lot of people don't want you to hear.
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1: Your brother Ed Long is here in the sanctuary. I appreciate you. I do. Thanks for hanging out with me and keeping me company. All right, we got the song of the year.

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1: The music just keeps coming and coming and coming. It's your brother Ed Long. We are here in the sanctuary. So over the weekend, I put the question out there, what's your pet name for your significant other? Boy, you got to hear what folks said. Right now, it's Jason Nelson. 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

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Where you

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And guess what?

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0: 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Hallelujah.
1: 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You and me, your brother Ed Long here. 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I got to share this one with you in a minute. 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
1: This is the place to be in the sanctuary. Your brother Ed Long is here. I appreciate you being here with me. I do. And I love hearing from you.
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1: Next time I DJ a gospel brunch, I'm playing this one right here. Canton Jones, Praise on Go. Ed Logan is here, the Sanctuary.

I didn't know that Jesus loved me. 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When I was 16 years old, I had had a baby out of wedlock, and by the time I was 17 years old, I left home and joined the cast of Hair, and I began to travel all across the country. I was making more money than my mom and dad put together by then, and things were looking pretty good. 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Then it was the alcohol. And then I became very promiscuous and ran around with a lot of people I had no business being with.

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1: I'm inviting you to the Ed Long Radio Facebook page. That's where I post your inspirational thoughts for today. And as a matter of fact, I got one for you coming up next, right after Lachey Knox and Ernest Pugh.
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1: Lachey Knox and Ernest Pugh right there. The song is called Right There. It's me, Ed Long, and I am here. You and I are here in the sanctuary. Got Donald Lawrence coming up, Dottie Peoples, also Fresh Start Worship. So you got to hang out right here with me, all right? So in the meantime, I've got your inspirational thought for today. I call this segment right here, Think on These Things, okay? I'm going to give you a famous quote. This is from Maya Angelou. It reads, "We may encounter many defeats, but we must not be defeated." I'll read it again. "We may encounter many defeats, but we must not be defeated."
2: You're in the sanctuary with Ed Long.
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0: Yes, it is. Marvelous Monday. It's a family day on the party. Your early morning praise party with me, your girl, Sherry Mackey, starting a fresh, brand new week. Oh, man, I'm excited. I'm excited to celebrate you, your birthdays, your wedding anniversaries. Yeah. We're getting happy with your testimonies. We got a little news you can use as the judge. Here's Carmelo Anthony's bid for a new trial. And James Harden said, I'm going to stay where I'm at. I'll tell you more about that coming up. Of course, we're going to go to God in prayer. So I want the entire family to gather around the radio for that. In entertainment news, we're excited to have Doe hanging out on the party. Friday, don't play with it. Hey, we're going to test our biblical knowledge with a Bible challenge question of the day. We got a reflection of today. In African American history, I call it Black Facts. In today's word, faith will take you where fear never could. Come on, Jesus. We got your Bible experience, hot topics, and then a little Sherry-ism, a little wisdom I've learned along the way. What we have is a party on the radio with you in mind. Your early morning praise party with me, your girl, Sherry Mackey. Good morning.
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0: Nobody does it like your early morning praise party. I'm your girl, Sherry Mackey. Well, James Harden said he's going to stay with the Cavs. Yep, he's staying with the Cleveland Cavaliers after agreeing to a 3-year deal worth a reported, get this y'all, $97 million. Come on, Jesus. ESPN reports the soon-to-be 37-year-old guard will soon be the second player in NBA history his age or older to get $90 million plus in guaranteed money. Cleveland acquired Harden from the Los Angeles Clippers last February. The 11-time All-Star and former MVP averaged more than 20 points and nearly 8 assists a game for the Cavs. Baby, you better make your money, honey. $97 million? Lord, just let it come, let it come, let it come. Open doors, show favor, send undiscovered money, miracles, blessings, checks in the mail that I don't have to work hard for. Come on, Jesus. I can use it. I can be a distribution center. I say that all the time because, God, I know you can trust me with it. Whoo, child. Hey, listen, that's what's making news here on The Party. We're going to go ahead and open the phone lines at 844-885-9425. That's 844-885-9425. If you or somebody you know or love is celebrating a wedding anniversary or a birthday, don't forget, Doe is hanging out on The Party today.
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2: All right, Hallelujah family, listen up, listen up, listen up. Memphis Shelby County schools are closed today. Many of the administrative buildings, 40 schools, 70,000 customers impacted by severe weather this past weekend. Caryville schools are open, but they say they will operate on a two-hour delay. And Bartlett schools announced that they would be open today. So, just so you know, Caryville is delayed by 2 hours. Loyola College is closed today. Memphis Shelby County Schools is closed. Star Academy is closed.

That's the Bishop Hezekiah Walker, sold out on the party. You're in the morning praise party with me, your girl, Sherry Mackey. Stick and stay. Coming up, I'll tell you about some resources available in Memphis for those impacted by the power outages, plus school closings in the Mid-South that you need to be aware.

0: Awards with Take Two at the Stellar Awards alongside Lisa Nole Smith and the Brown Singers. I'm so godly proud of the Bishop. Daryl Pettis, Strength and Praise. Yes, Lord, on 95.7 Hallelujah FM. I love me some You Man of God, but you already know that, right? Yeah. Hey, family. Wow, didn't it storm this weekend? Oh, my goodness. It stormed, and we have school closings that I need to tell you about. More than 70,000 customers, 40 schools and administrative buildings are impacted by the severe weather this past weekend. So Memphis Shelby County schools are closed today. Collierville is going to open with a 2-hour delay, and Bartlett schools said they are open. As a matter of fact, Lemoyne on College is closed today. Star Academy is closed today. West Middle School in Memphis is also closed today. And listen, for everyone impacted by the storm, the city of Memphis has opened 3 community centers for residents who are without power and need a place to charge their devices or get out of the heat. They are the Gaston Community Center, Marion Hale, and Orange Mound Community Centers. 901 Food Fridges are also offering free food. Their locations can be found at 360 Tillman in Binghamton, 472 Mariana Street, 1946 Whitney Avenue, 7400 Cordova Club Drive East, and 1000 South Cooper Street, right there at First Congo Church. They're also accepting donations at these locations. Food that does not need to be cooked or warmed will be the most helpful for those without power. So, SNAP recipients who lost food due to the power outage, you are eligible to have their benefits replaced. You're eligible to have your benefits replaced. That's according to the Tennessee Department of Human Services. Existing SNAP recipients who lose food because of power outages lasting 12 hours or longer, you can get replacement SNAP benefits. So just a little FY, and you know, I'll keep you abreast of everything that else is going on. Let me send some mad crazy love out to Pastor Trey Lee. Oh my goodness, man, didn't you preach this weekend? Oh, that was so good. Pivot Weekend this weekend did not disappoint, baby. Soul Sessions with Chris, Pat, and Trey Lee. Y'all did that. That was a whole vibe. The men, the women, y'all did that. The band, the whole atmosphere was just a blessing. Got a chance to celebrate my niecey poo, Daisha Mackey, getting ready to have another bundle of blessing. And so we got a chance to celebrate her. And we were actually at her celebration when the power went out and the storms came through. Baby, this baby coming in like a storm. I love it. And of course, family, Tracy Bethay and I got a chance to go to the exclusive listening party for Doe this past week in Nashville. And today, Doe is hanging out on your early morning praise party with me, your girl, Sherry Mackey. So stick and stay for that and your birthday and anniversary shouts.
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21: Lisa Sky Hain loved working with people.
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21: Lisa's new boss was a 6'5" entrepreneur from Israel named Adam Newman, and he had a brand new startup called WeWork.
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You're inside the party, your early morning praise party. With me, your girl, Sherry Mackey, your Bible experience on the way. We're talking more with Del, the Grammy Award winner, and family in about 8 minutes. We've got today's word. Faith will take you where fear never could. Right now,

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0: God, rescue us from ourselves.

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Amen. 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So I'm speaking for all of you listening, starting here, starting now. The things that hurt you in the past won't control your future. Starting now, this is a new day. This is your exodus. You are officially released. Now sing it for me, Leandria.

All right, family, that's going to do it for me, your girl, Sherry Mackey. I've got to get ready to get out of here. But before I go, you know, I like to share what I call a little Sherry-ism. That's a little wisdom I've learned along the way. Live a life that your family can be proud of and create a legacy for years to come. You know, I think about my grandmother, the late mother, Mary Elizabeth Liz Flowers. My great-grandfather, Benny Ferris Green. Oh, what a legacy they have left. What a life they lived. We're proud. I think about some of my relatives that are still here today, and they've already cemented their legacy. Come on, Mackies. Come on, Greens. Come on, Flowers. I'm proud of my family, y'all. Daily, I'm trying to live a life that my family, my children, my precious grandchildren will be proud to talk about. They'll be proud to say, Sherry Mackey was my mom, my grandmother, my sister, my daughter. Come on. Live a life that your family can be proud of and create legacy for years to come. That's a little Sherry-ism. Y'all, that requires us to make decisions, hard decisions. Certain things are beneath you. I'm just saying, I want to go there so bad. Let me do that for a second. There are certain things you shouldn't slip into. There are certain things you shouldn't fall into because you realize I got too much to lose. There are too many people coming after me. I cannot stain my legacy. I cannot stain my name. That's a little Sherry-ism, a little wisdom I've learned along the way. And now I'm sharing that with you. I love y'all. I really do. And I pray something I've said or played has ministered to your hearts and to your spirits. Something that's encouraged you to go on in the name of the Father, knowing and realizing you are fearfully and wonderfully made in the likeness and image of God. See y'all on the radio, 6 a.m. weekdays.

speak those things that were not as though they were. 95.7 Hallelujah FM, Memphis' inspiration station. Kim Harper Johnson, it's a marvelous Monday. I pray that all is well with you and yours. Thanks so much for listening in on another day that the Lord has made. Yeah, let's rejoice and be glad in it. Yeah, a special day too on the national calendar. August 24th, and I'll tell you what it is later this hour. Right now, Yolanda Adams, yeah, 95.7 Hallelujah FM.

0: are the apple of our God's eye. 95.7 Hallelujah FM. Kim Hartford Johnson with you. Got the Prince of Gospel, John P. Key, on the way. Jesus is real. Mariah Carey, yes, and the Clark sisters. Jesus, I do. Well, listen, certainly we are in prayer for those who are still suffering from power outages. And praying for the hard workers of MLGNW. As you already know, widespread power outage, thousands without power. And Shelby County is the hardest hit area. 60 to 80 miles per hour straight line winds that took place. Storm system over this past weekend. And Memphis Shelby County schools and all schools and district offices are completely closed today. And certainly, restoration timeline, MLGNW has prioritized hospitals, water treatment, and sewer facilities. And because of the severe, extensive pole and tree damage, there will be a multi-day recovery with full residential restoration for some neighborhoods lasting until Thursday evening. So we are praying for a recovery soon for those without power. In the name of Jesus, we're praying for you. 95.7 Hallelujah FM.
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0: Whatever you do, do it heartily as unto the Lord and not unto man. Your work in the Lord is never in vain. 95.7 Hallelujah FM. Kim Harper Johnson with you. God bless you. Thanks so much for listening. And yes, we are praying for you in the mighty and matchless name of Jesus. Be healed, be delivered, and be set free. Here's evangelist Beverly Crawford. 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
1: Put those hands together. You know he lives.

Jesus says, call unto me and I will answer and show you great and mighty things which you know not. 95.7 Hallelujah FM. I'm Kim Harper Johnson. Yeah, that's me keeping you company on Memphis's Inspiration Station. And of course, today, August 24th, it's a special day on the national calendar. And I'll tell you what it is. Of course, I will. Straight ahead. Here's Jason Nelson, Made New, 95.7 Hallelujah FM.

0: old things have passed away. Behold, all things have become new. New creation in Christ. That's you and me. 95.7 Hallelujah FM. Memphis' inspiration station. Got Kirk Franklin on the way. Brighter Day. The Songbird of the South. Yeah, Dottie Peoples. For My Good. Today, marvelous Monday, August 24th. Yeah, special day on the national calendar. It's hashtag National Waffle Day. Yeah, this is the day we celebrate a good old waffle. And in fact, it commemorates the anniversary of the first waffle iron patent issued. Yeah, celebrate by savoring your favorite kind of waffle. Do you like blueberry waffles, strawberry, plain, with your favorite syrup? Well, it's an opportunity to enjoy waffles, not just for breakfast. You can have waffles for lunch or dinner. In fact, invite family members and friends. Enjoy. And take pictures of your favorite waffles, whipped cream, fruit. Post it all over your social media platforms everywhere with the hashtag, yeah, National Waffle Day. That's today. 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

God is great and he's greatly to be praised. Hallelujah. 95.7 Memphis' inspiration station. Kim Harper Johnson with you on this marvelous Monday. And listen, of course, due to the outages in the city, in Shelby County, dozens of traffic signals remain dark. If you are out and about, notably across Germantown, of course, you know the rules. Treat all dark intersections as an all-way stop. You know, this is just a safety tip, you know, during this time with so many outages that's taking place throughout the city. So, of course, again, if you're traveling, watch out for traffic signals that remain dark and act accordingly, all right?

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Yes, we welcome Sarah Jakes Roberts. 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

every good and perfect gift comes from above. God's got a blessing with your name on it. Hallelujah. 95.7. Marvelous Monday to you. I'm Kim Harford Johnson. Yeah, on Memphis's Inspiration Station. Keeping you company and keeping you uplifted. Here's Maverick City Music. 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

0: draw near to God and He will draw near to you. 95.7 Hallelujah FM. Got the Canton Spirituals on the way. Yeah, fix it, Jesus. Tasha Page Lockhart, different. Well, certainly here in Shelby County in the 901, thousands still without power. And of course, if you need to report a line or if you need an update, you can always call MLG&W Outage Hotline at 901-544-6500. That's 901-544-6500. And we are praying that you keep cool, and we're praying for safety during this time. And listen, avoid opening refrigerators or freezers to preserve food safety. And never use outdoor gas generators or charcoal grills indoors due to carbon monoxide risk. We have to be careful during this time. And certainly we'll continue to do our due diligence, and we continue to pray. All right? Pray for one another and help out each other during this time. That's what it's about. 95.7 Hallelujah FM.
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Let not your heart be troubled. You believe in God, Jesus says, believe also in me. Let it go. Release it. And let God. 95.7 Hallelujah FM, Memphis' Inspiration Station. I'm Kim Harper Johnson with you on this great and marvelous Monday, another day that the Lord has made. Let's continue to rejoice and be glad in it, all right? And listen, get those Bibles ready. Got a little Bible study. Yeah, some spiritual food for your soul during your lunch hour. It's later this hour. Here's Walter Hawkins, Be Grateful.

Jesus Christ, He is the same yesterday, today, and forevermore. 95.7 Hallelujah FM. Kim Harper Johnson with you, and you are invited to the party. Your early morning praise party. Yes, with the one, the only Sherry Mackey. Tuesday morning beginning at 6 a.m. right here.

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There is a name above every name. At the name of Jesus, every knee will bow. Every tongue will confess that Jesus is Lord. 95.7 Hallelujah FM. Kim Harper Johnson with you. Marvelous Monday. Yes, it's the lunch hour for most. And I've got some spiritual food for your soul. Get your Bibles ready. Little Bible study straight ahead. Here's John P. Key. It's a church medley. 95.7.

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I'm Kim Harper Johnson, and listen, keep cool and safe. Thousands are still without power here in Shelby County. If clearing property debris, cut fallen tree limbs into sections no longer than 5 feet before placing them at the curb for municipal collection. That begins today as they collect tree limbs and debris. And of course, stay completely away from downed power lines. Just a reminder for you as we make it through this, as we continue to pray for one another and praying for recovery and restoration of those who are still without power. Here's Douglas Miller. My soul has been anchored in the Lord. 95.

0: Mercy. We can come boldly before the throne of grace to find help and mercy in the time of need. 95.7 Hallelujah FM. Got Nancy Jackson on the way. Crazy Praise. The Williams Brothers still here. I'm Kim Harper Johnson. And listen, of course, the city of Memphis, due to severe storms that came through on this past weekend, power outages, thousands are still without power. And because of this, specific community relief centers are providing air conditioning and device charging. And that's taking place at certain relief locations throughout the city. We've got Orange Mound Community Center, which is a relief center, Gaston Community Center, Marion Hill Community Center, just to name a few. Tens of thousands of customers remain without power following that straight line winds that was over 70 miles per hour. 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

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Be sure to check out Victor Sosa. 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
1: I'd like to wish my sister Freya a happy birthday.
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1: 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And happy many, many, many more birthdays. 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
0: All right, great birthday shout out for your sister Faye. 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And listen, if today, August 24th, is your birthday too, yeah, I got a gift from me to you. It's straight ahead. Don't you miss it. Here's Lashae Knox and Ernest Pugh right there, 95.7.
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0: new territory on this battlefield for the Lord. And Brown Missionary Baptist Church in South Haven, Mississippi is equipping believers, evangelizing sinners, and boldly proclaiming the gospel of Jesus Christ.
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2: 1 Chronicles chapter 14 from the New Living Translation. When you have it, say amen. These words are recorded therein. Then King Hiram of Tyre sent messengers to David, along with cedar timber and stone masons and carpenters, to build him a palace. And David realized that the Lord had confirmed him as king over Israel and had greatly blessed his kingdom for the sake of his people Israel. Then David married more wives in Jerusalem, and they had more sons and daughters. These are the names of David's sons who were born in Jerusalem: Shammua, Shobab, Nathan, Solomon, Ibar, Elishua, Ephelet, Nogah, Nepheg, Japhia, an E word, another E word, and another E word. And when the Philistines heard that David had been anointed king over all Israel, they mobilized all their forces to capture him. But David was told they were coming, so he marched out to meet them. The Philistines arrived and made a raid in the valley of Rephaim. So David asked God, "Should I go out to fight the Philistine? Will you hand them over to me?" The Lord replied, "Yes, go ahead, and I will hand them over to you." So David and his troops went up to Baal Perazim and defeated the Philistines there. "God did it," David exclaimed. "He used me to burst through my enemies like a raging flood." So they named that place Baal Perazim, which means "the Lord who burst through." The Philistines had abandoned their gods there, so David gave orders to burn them. But after a while, the Philistines returned and raided the valley again. And once again, David asked God what to do. "Do not attack them straight on," God replied. "Instead, circle around behind and attack them near the poplar trees. When you hear a sound like a marching feet in the tops of the poplar trees, go out and attack. That will be the signal that God is moving ahead of you. God is moving ahead of you to strike down the Philistine army." So David did what God commanded, and they struck down the Philistine army all the way from Gibeon to Giza. So David's fame spread everywhere, and the Lord caused all the nations to fear David. I want to preach about this morning from this subject: do both. Do both. Do both. Settle? Who told you had to settle? Why do you think, brothers and sisters, that you have to choose?

0: between home and career, that you have to choose between family and job and relationship and resources. Who said you can't do them both? Who said that you can't win on the home front as well as on the career area? Oh, brothers and sisters, that's what I love about our text this morning. Because when you see David, this worshiper of God, God is going to allow David to build his family as well as battle his enemy. Aren't you glad that we serve a God where you can do both? Aren't you glad that we serve a God that will give you favor on the job and that will give you a family at home? Aren't you glad that we serve a God that we can be able to be winners both inside the home and outside of the home? Matter of fact, Bram, that's what I want to hang my hat on this morning, that since a growing spiritual life brings success to both your home life and your work life, get back to the basics and excel at both. Let me say that one more time. Since a growing spiritual life, when our lives are in tune with God, when God is at the center of our worship, I'm here to tell somebody, he'll make you a winner in your home life. He'll make you a winner in your work life. I don't know about y'all, Graham, but I'm tired of the mindset that says I can only choose one. I'm tired of being told that if I excel on my job, I got to sacrifice my family. If I give my time to my family, I got to settle for a mediocre job. No, I serve a God that will give you both home life and work life. You see what happened in our text when David's worship was right. When David made God the center of everything they were doing there, he became a successful warrior, a strategic worker, and a smart winner at home. Why was this so? Because they simply got back to the basics of making God number one. They put God at the center of everything that they were doing. Here it was, David had just captured Jerusalem. He is going to make Jerusalem his headquarters, his capital city, but he also wanted it to be the religious city and the religious center of worship. And so God is going to use David to bring the ark back. Matter of fact, 1 Chronicles chapter 13, verse 3, we read it this week. David said, it is time to bring back the ark of our God, for we neglected it during the reign of Saul. The ark, y'all, the very ark that center that really represented the presence of God, the very ark, y'all, that was all around their worship. David said, we neglected it in Saul's day, and now it's time to bring back the ark. It's time to put God back at number one. It's time to make the Lord the center of our attraction. You do understand that we ought to make a joyful noise unto the Lord. You do understand we ought to serve the Lord with gladness. We ought to come before his presence with singing and with joy. And when they did that, the Bible said, verse 4, that the whole assembly agreed to this, for the people could see it was the right thing to do. Can I just remind you, Brown, even in 2026, it's still the right thing to do. We are living in a time where we have been distracted by war, divided by politics, depressed by the violence and the grief. We have been distressed by this economy, devastated by the natural disaster. We're drowning in debt, and a whole lot of folks have put God on the back burner. We'll come to church when we feel like it. We'll get right with God when everything else get right in our life, and God has been put on the back burner. But I'm here to tell somebody, it's time to bring back the ark. It's time to bring back God to the center of our lives, and when you do it, everything else will fall into place. So how do I do it, preacher? How do I make God number one? How do I make God the center of worship? How do I get back to the basics and experience success in the home as well as in my work life? I'm glad you asked. Let me give it to you and I'll let you go. First of all, you got to ask questions. You got to ask questions. I call this be wise, y'all. Ask questions. In 1 Chronicles chapter 14, David is going to ask God not one time, but twice. Verse 10, we read it there. When the Philistine came against David, David asked God, should I go out to fight the Philistine? Will you hand them over to me? The Lord replied, yes, go ahead, and I will hand them over to you. Look at verse 14. Once again, David asked God what to do. This time God is going to say, do not attack them straight on. God replied, instead, circle around behind and attack them near the poplar trees. Be wise. Ask questions. Why is David so busy asking questions in chapter 14? Because in chapter 13, he didn't ask God. When they were bringing the ark up, David had everybody else. He had all the singers, everybody ready. But he failed to include God in God's instruction. And when he did it, the Bible says, Uzzah, the ark started moving. Uzzah touched the ark. God struck him dead, and David was afraid. And so David said, hey, I got to be wise about this thing. I can't go out to fight until I got clearance from God Almighty. I need somebody to know this morning, ask questions. Ask questions. If you want to be successful in the home and on the job, ask questions. Because what you'll find is this right here. Don't be surprised about enemies. You have them. Matter of fact, when David became king, the Philistine, the same Philistine that used to run with David, is now going to be the enemy of David. Matter of fact, 1 Chronicles chapter 14, verse 8. Look what it says. When the Philistine heard that David had been anointed king over all Israel, they mobilized all their forces to capture him. But David was told they were coming, so he marched out to meet them. Oh, brothers and sisters, when haters show up on the job, and they will, when haters show up in your family, and they will, don't be surprised about the enemy. When God promote you, somebody is going to be looking at you with the green eye of envy and jealousy. Don't be surprised about enemies, but don't be scared of your enemies. Don't be scared of your enemies. I like what David did, y'all. David, when he heard that the Philistines were coming, boy, I tell you, David, the Bible said, went out to meet them. In other words, I ain't backing down. You don't know what God I serve. You don't know who God I serve and who I am. David was not scared of his enemies. But Brown, you got to be spiritual with your enemies. You got to be spiritual with your enemy. You can't ever battle your enemies in your flesh. But you got to...
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Kim Harper, Johnson, and listen, be sure to tune in tomorrow morning. 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

0: take it back by force. Hallelujah. God didn't give us the spirit of fear, but of power, love, and a sound mind. 95.7 Hallelujah FM. Tracy. Yeah, Tracy Bethea is up next with more gospel hits, inspiration. And of course, Tracy will have the gospel truth and gospel news, honey, right here. Tracy Bethea. I'm Kim Harper Johnson. And yes, it's been a pleasure, a blessing, and as always, a ball to be with you. Reminding you on a marvelous Monday that we serve a promise keeper. And who wouldn't serve a God like this? All of his promises are yea and amen. That's according to his word. And here's a promise. We know that God causes all things to work together for good to those that love God, to those that are called according to his purpose. No matter what you're facing, good or bad, it's all good. In the end, we win. It's God's promise. Yay. And amen. 95.7 Hallelujah FM.
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0: 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We're 95.7 Hallelujah FM. That's Isaac Carey in the middle of it. I'm Tracy Bethay. Happy Monday to you and yours. A beautifully blessed, sunshiny day. And yet, we're still trying to get power restored. Y'all hang on. I've got more details coming up. Still to come this hour, music from Fred Hammond and Love Never Fails. Here's Helen Baylor. If it had not been for the Lord who was on my side. We're 95.7 Hallelujah FM.
1: 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When I got saved, when I got delivered from drugs and alcohol, my grandmother, she told me, she said, there's a song I want you to learn.

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0: It's music from Fred Hammond and Love Never Fails. I'm Tracy Bethea, so glad to be in your company. How you doing, Memphis in the Mid-South? You holding on? Yeah, let's keep holding on as we continue to, weather through this straight winds and torrential rain, and it came down. And I want to let you hear this morning, and I guess the latest update from MLGNW President and CEO Doug McGowan, who shared on our news partner station Fox 13, kind of update on where we are when it comes to restoring power.
1: It's great that we did 90,000, but if you're one of the 50,000, as you said, Val, we know how impactful this is to you. We know you're tired, we know you're hot, and we know you've lost food in your refrigerator. That's why we sought the outside assistance. So we're earnest in our efforts. We hope with the weather today we can make additional big progress.
2: Are we still looking at Thursday night before power's restored to all? Because that's daunting.
1: Sure. I'm the least popular guy when I say it's Thursday, but I'd also be I'd be doing a disservice to everybody if I didn't say make a plan to last through Thursday. Based on our experience, based on the damage that we know, there are going to be some customers that takes that long. Certainly for the 90,000 that we've restored, we beat that estimate. I'll get better refined estimates because I have a better handle on the system today to give people a better idea about when they might be able to be restored. But my message is, don't plan on us coming to your house next, because you'll just be frustrated. Make a plan to get yourself through till Thursday, and we hope to beat that estimate for you because I know just based on experience, it's probably going to be some people that take that long.
2: As we take a look at the MLGW outage map, and we've been struck by the fact that it's not just one area, it's all over the county, but it looks like the southeast maybe part of the county is hit the hardest. What is the problem there? Is it trees down? We saw power lines down, or what?
1: It is a combination of both. It's entire trees. It's when the wind hits poles that have a lot of power lines on them, the wind load on those poles will just pull the poles and the lines down to the ground. Flying debris was one of the initial problems that we had that went into some of our substations that caused large outages. We've got that cleared up. Today we're really working on those circuits that serve neighborhoods, and that will be later today we'll be focusing on some of the streets that have a smaller number of customers on there. The single customers will probably be getting to in the next 24 hours because that, you know, we're only talking about impacting one customer. Today we got to get the most customers on we possibly
2: can. That's what I was going to ask. How do you know who you target first? I know hospitals and places like that, nursing homes, you wanted to get to first.
1: Well, we did, and the hospitals are in good shape. The water pumping stations, we had asked for some conservation yesterday. I want to thank everybody who cooperated, didn't wash your car, didn't water your lawn. Our water stations were able to catch up and get their reservoirs back full, so today we're past that, and we're really just focused on now the circuits that serve the largest number of customers, and then we break it down from there and go to the smaller numbers. Now, we've had pretty precipitous drops in the numbers. It's easy to get big numbers up front. You can expect a little slower progress from here on out because we'll have a large number of smaller outages. And so it's one crew, and they can get 1,000 customers on for a large outage, but it's that same crew that goes and puts on 20 customers. So it's a little slower going in the coming days just because there's fewer and fewer customers by each individual outage.
0: That is MLGW President and CEO Doug McGowan speaking with our news partners at Fox 13. Just to give you an update of kind of where we are, I'm showing currently there are around 35,000 people, 35,390 people, I'm sorry, without power. And that has come down quite a bit. And so we will continue to keep you abreast of how the numbers are and just be patient, as he said. All right. Listen, stay close. 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

Yes, he is. A God of miracles, signs, and wonders. He is a miracle worker. We love us some J.J. Hairston. I'm Tracy Bethay. Glad to be in your company. I've got Daryl Walls and P.J. Morton coming up with Abel. Here's John P. Key and I Made It Out. We're 95.7 Hallelujah FM.

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2: Hello, friends. I'm Bishop Brandon B. Porter. Thank you for tuning in to Touched by the Truth radio ministry of Greater Community Temple Church of God in Christ. We certainly look forward to you sharing in ministry with us real soon. Hey, some incredible things are going on in the month of August. Of course, this is our month where we emphasize excellence. And I want you to know that it is Women's Month because our women's ministry at Greater Community Temple is doing some phenomenal things on, of course, the last weekend of this month, climaxing on the 30th. So you have the 29th and the 28th as well for workshops, times of prayer and fellowship with the women. It's going to be incredible. On the 5th Sunday at 10 a.m., we call it our One Location Sunday because it's Super Sunday, and my wife, Lady Melody, is going to be bringing the gospel message. All the women's court is going to be beautiful. These are some of the most beautiful women in the world, and they'll be dressed in their wonderful attire with the 100 Voice Women's Choir and other special artists. It's going to be a great time. I invite you to come out and be a part. Hey, don't forget about the Bishop W.L. Porter Legacy Celebrity Golf Tournament. It's going to be at Pine Hill Golf Course. Again, it's a wonderful opportunity to join with us with the partnerships, with the things that we do to help the community as far as scholarships as well and other programs that we have, feeding and touching the community. You can help us through the W.L. Porter Scholarship Foundation golf tournament. It's a celebrity golf tournament. And of course, it is a four-man scramble, but we encourage you on September the 5th, that is Saturday, September the 5th, to join us at Pine Hill Golf Club. If you want to get more information, then go to gctministries.org or call the church right now at 901-542-5255 to find out how you can be a sponsor or a participant in this amazing golf tournament. We want young people. We want men. We want women. Come on, bring your best game. And of course, we have wonderful prizes. We have the best prizes and food and fellowship of any golf tournament around. And we invite you to come out and be a part with us. All right? Enjoy the word of God we're going to share with you right now.
3: Zacchaeus, which was a chief among the publicans, and he was what?
4: Rich.
3: And he sought to see Jesus, who he was, and could not, for the press or the crowd, because he was little in of stature. And he ran before and climbed up into a sycamore tree to see him, for he was to pass that way. But when Jesus came to the place, he looked up and saw him and said unto him, Zacchaeus, make haste and come down, for today I must abide at thy house. Make haste, come down, for I must abide at thy house. Verse 2 again, and behold, there was a man named Zacchaeus, which was chief among the publicans, and he was rich, and he sought to see Jesus, who he was, and could not for the press, because he was little in stature, ran before and climbed up to a sycamore tree to see him, for he was to pass that way. Father, give you thanks and pray you cause increase as we receive this truth and a touch by it. In Jesus' name, amen and amen. Before you sit down, turn to your neighbor and say, keep climbing above your distractions. Tell him again, keep climbing above your distractions. Take your seats in the presence of the Lord. You know what? As we share this word with you, thank you again. Keep coming in. We've got room for you. Jesus is worth the climb.

0: Amen. Understand something, brothers and sisters. When you get a glimpse of your purpose, that's God's design place for you. When you get a glimpse of your purpose, you can rise above problems. Say that. When I get a glimpse of my purpose, in other words, who I am supposed to be, I can rise above my problems. Zacchaeus was a man who seemingly had everything. He was the chief among the publicans and a position of authority among tax collectors in the city of Jericho. And the Bible specifically says he was what? Rich. Say that. He was rich. He was rich. He had money, position, influence, and authority. That's not too bad, is it? Money, position, influence, and authority. But he had a problem his money couldn't fix. Tell your neighbor, money can't fix everything. He wanted to see Jesus and could not for the press because he was little in stature. His challenge was something he could not immediately change. Say that. His challenge was something he could not immediately change. He couldn't change his height. Watch this. But he could change his position. And sometimes God will not change what's standing right in front of you, but he'll give you the wisdom to rise above it. How many of you know there's some folk you can't change? Talk to me. Some of y'all live with some folk you can't change. But what you gonna do? Rise above it. Stop saying I can't and start asking how can I? There's some things that you want to accomplish and do in life. Stop saying I can't. Many of you talk yourselves out of opportunities by saying I can't do this, I can't do that. Paul says I can do all things through Christ which strengtheneth me. Zacchaeus teaches us that Jesus is worth the climb. Let's rush on and go to point number one since my class is here. I want them talking about, he sure preached long. You know, I started preaching when I was in the 12th grade, and many of them came to hear my first sermon. Amen. They ain't been back since. Anyways, but point number one, climb above the crowd. Say it, climb above the crowd. So don't let distractions, here it is, determine your destiny. Amen. Linda Walls, your sister. Linda was set up so they can see you. That's Linda Walls' sister. Linda, you know, Linda's gone on to be with the Lord now. That's her sister. Amen. Thank you. We love Linda. Linda and I actually graduated the front of our class because we were the two shortest. Amen. So, climb above the crowd. Say it, climb above the crowd. Don't let distractions determine your destiny. Luke 19:3 says, he sought to see Jesus who he was and could not for the press. What's amazing is that here is this man of all of this prowess and status. He wanted desperately to see Jesus. My question is, what you come to church for? Did you really come here to see Jesus or to at least be in his presence? He had something in mind he wanted to achieve. The press was the crowd. And if you're not careful, you'll let the crowd make you miss Jesus. Tell somebody, don't let the crowd mess you up now. Interestingly, everybody around Jesus wasn't necessarily trying to become like Jesus. Some were following and some were watching. Some were criticizing and some were simply curious. And sometimes your greatest distraction isn't the devil. It's the crowd. It's the folk that act like him. Amen, somebody. Zacchaeus could have said, there are too many people. I ain't fighting this crowd. I'm too short. I can't get through this crowd. Maybe I'll see him another time. But not Zacchaeus. He was determined. Happy anniversary. Amen. To the Smiths there. Praise God for your 45 years. God bless you. Amen. He was what? Did somebody take him this $100? I'm about to. Oh, that's 20. That's 20. Hold on. I messed up last week when I did that, didn't I? Take him this $100. That's for them. Amen. I got to do something for the Smith family. They are so dedicated here. Say amen for them. I'm coming back. This is pause for station identification. He takes this very seriously. He rode with his wife in a limousine this morning to church. I don't know what he's trying to do after church, but I'm just saying that's what happened. So Zacchaeus could have talked himself out of it. He was determined to say, I can't get through the crowd, but I'll go above them. The decision becomes the first step in a greater journey. Because once you decide to rise above the crowd, watch this, you begin to realize that obstacles are not always ending. Obstacles are not always ending. They're often invitations to elevation. Problems are opportunities. Say that, problems are opportunities. And that's where faith kicks in, brothers and sisters. Faith doesn't always remove the obstacle. Sometimes faith finds another route. Well, God bless you, brothers and sisters. I'm Bishop Brandon B. Porter. That's all we can share with you, the Word of God. I pray it bless you, though, in a very special way. Hey, you got to go to our social media pages, Facebook and YouTube, GCTCOGIC, or Greater Community Temple Memphis, or yours truly, Bishop Brandon B. Porter, or at Bishop Porter. You can follow me on Instagram. I'd love for you to jump in there with me as we share some meaningful things throughout the weeks and, of course, the months. Listen, this month of August, as you heard mention, it's Women's Conference Month, and it's going to be a great time with 28th, 29th, and 30th. On the 30th, that Sunday, is one location Sunday, so North Memphis, we won't be coming there. We'll all be at our East Campus, 5151 Winchester Road, and of course, that service will be at 10 a.m., and it's going to be amazing. My beautiful wife, Lady Melody Porter, is going to be bringing the Word of God. I'm telling you, you are in for a treat. Some of you, I hear you saying, I've never heard her speak. Well, you're about to hear something now. So I want to encourage you to come and be a part and certainly be blessed by what's going to take place. Don't forget about the W.L. Porter Golf Tournament on September the 5th. I want all of my golfing friends, pastors, leaders, community leaders, men and women, and boys and girls. Of course, we have a lot of youth that come to be a part of the tournament. Great prizes. Oh, my gracious. The best prizes, food, fun, fellowship around. We got some really, really famous people going to come and be a part of the tournament at Pine Hill Golf Course on that Saturday. We invite you to be a part. That is September the 5th. Don't forget about a Labor Day service. That's right. Our annual Labor Day service is on Labor Day. 1 hour service. That's it. 1 hour service from 10 to 11. Bring your prayer requests, your job requests. I'm going to be praying for promotions, for businesses, and for jobs, and believing God for your employment. And guess what? Your amazing betterment, because something good is about to happen to you. We look forward to so many things coming up. Don't forget about Mason Day celebration. That's right. That's our founder, Bishop Charles Harrison Mason, Church of God in Christ. We're going to be celebrating him and the legacy of his life and the Church of God in Christ, that is Arkansas, Mississippi, Tennessee, and the National Church coming together. Our presiding bishop and many others will be at Mason Temple, 930 Mason Street, with us. And of course, this event is going to take place on September the 3rd. That's a Thursday night, September the 3rd. I want you to be there and hear this amazing Tri-State Choir and so many others. Don't miss out. Of course, the Mason Day celebration at Mason Temple. I look forward to seeing you there. I'm Bishop Porter. Thank you for tuning in to Touched by the Truth.
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Brother and sister duo BB and CC Winans and An Addictive Love. I had a chance to talk a little bit with CC in Nashville this past Wednesday. We were at Doe's listening party, and we sat right behind her, and she saw us, and we hugged and had a chance to chop it up a little bit. Yeah. Still to come, more of your favorite gospel hits, and we've got your birthdays on this 24th day of August. Here's Memphis' own Billy Rivers and the Angelic Voices of Faith, and Never Leave You. 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

0: Well, they are preparing for their residency in Las Vegas. Oh, you better ask somebody. Yeah, the legendary Clark sisters, along with Fred Hammond, honey, in Vegas with a residency. And I think it's absolutely amazing. And yeah, if you ever get to Vegas, you might want to check them out. I'm Tracy Bethay, delighted to be in your company. Happy Monday to you and yours as we continue to weather, literally weather the storm. I can tell you as of now, there are about 35,227 people without power. It's coming along. And yeah, so just make sure if there's a cooling center that you can get to it. And for those of us that may have power, am I my brother's keeper? Yes, you are. Check on your family, your friends, your neighbors, you know. No need of having 5 bedrooms and you can't invite a family member over. Now, maybe, you don't know my family. I can't get into all of that, but I'm just saying. You know, you help somebody. How about that? Do something to be of help to someone else. Amen. Listen, we've got some birthdays to celebrate. I'm not finna get in family business. I have a family of my own, right? All right. Miss Rachel help. Rachel Helton is celebrating her birthday on today. Happy birthday, Rachel. Yvonne Moody, happy birthday to you. Vanice Thomas, that's the daughter of Rufus Thomas and sister Carla Thomas. A happy birthday to you. Also, my cousin all the way in Yuma, Arizona, Ernest Edmund Jr. is celebrating birthday on today, along with Angela Cook McLaurin and Lennox Morris, celebrating a birthday on today, along with Cynthia Riles, my cousin in the Motor City, Detroit, Cynthia Nelson Burgess. Happy birthday, Cynthia. Blessings to you. And maybe you've got a birthday or an anniversary on today. 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

It's Hezekiah Walker and friends, which would happen to be John P. Key and I'll Make It. 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Got some Ty Tribbett coming up. Here's music from the Commodores and Jesus is Love.

0: It's music from Ty Tribbett and Holy You. And I add to that, and only you, Lord, only you. I'm Tracy Bethay, glad to be in your company on this beautiful Monday. Hope your day is going quite well. We are so excited to welcome... She is New York Times bestselling author, speaker, businesswoman, founder of Woman Evolve. I'm speaking of Sarah Jakes Roberts. Yes, she's coming to Memphis. She's coming on Saturday, October 24th at the Orpheum Theater. And tickets are on sale now and selling fast. 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But she's coming. Hope you got your tickets. I've got mine. Still to come, music from Richard Smallwood. Got some Marvin Sapp on the way. Music from Kirk Franklin. I am loving this Jason Nelson and Made New. 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
27: Three staccato cries of Mayday and an eyewitness report of a mid-air explosion is about all that is known this morning of the British Columbia air disaster, which yesterday claimed 52 lives.
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1: 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Never would have made it.

It's Marvin Sapp, and never would have made it, Lord, without you. I'm Tracy Bethay, glad to be in your company. Got some Kirk Franklin and God's Property on the way. Here's more Red Brown Clark, and I See Good. We're 95.7 Hallelujah FM.

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L-O-V-E, that is love. I'm talking about the God kind of love. I'm Tracy Bethay, glad to be in your company. The Gospel Truth and Gospel News, honey, is coming up next. But first, here's Jason Nelson and Made

0: Today in the Gospel Truth and Gospel News, honey, The Chosen has revealed its first official trailer for Season 6, the season that brings the global hit series to the most consequential day in human history. Revealed recently by series creator and executive producer Dallas Jenkins during a live stream, the teaser offers the first glimpse of the season ahead, with 3 episodes at launch and new episodes weekly through December the 6th. And the story doesn't end on streaming. The season finale arrives as a feature film exclusively in theaters. Well, stay tuned. For the millions already following the series and anyone who hasn't started, the clock starts now. Season 1 through 5 are streaming on Prime Video, and this fall is the time to catch up before the story reaches the cross. The hour has come before the sun sets. Jesus of Nazareth will be dead. Season 6 captures the historic events of Jesus' final days through the lives of those who loved him, those who condemned him. Pharisees called it justice, Romans called it peace, followers called it murder. But in the face of loneliness and death, Jesus stands resolute in his plan that has always led to one place, the cross. The Chosen Season 6 reveals how Jesus' final hours changed the world forever. Season 6 of The Chosen premieres November 15th on Prime Video, and the season finale arrives as a feature film exclusively in theaters March 12th, 2027. Ooh, I'm Tracy Bethay, and that's a look at the Gospel Truth and Gospel News, honey. 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

0: It's PJ Morton, and Lord, we thank you for your mercy, which is sufficient, God. We thank you. I'm Tracy Bethay, glad to be in your company as we continue to check on our neighbors and family members. And yeah, still got, you know, less than 40,000 people without power. And MLGNW, they are working on a case, and they brought in more people to assist. And so we will continue to check on our loved ones. If we need to, let them come over and spend the night, take them to a cooling center. Let's do what we have to do. Amen. Amen. Am I my brother's keeper? Yes, we are. Yes, we are. So let's do that. They're continuing. And shout out to MLGNW workers that are working nonstop to, you know, get out of here and make these repairs. Amen. On the way, we've got more of your favorite gospel hits. Yeah, John P. Key, A New Life is on the way. Got some Vashawn Mitchell standing by. And that Reuben Studdard, Dietrich Haddon, and Mary Mary. That's why I love them like I do.
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That's the Prince of Gospel, John P. Key, and Jesus is Real. I'm Tracy Bethea, glad to be in your company. And the Hattie Lou Theater Speak Salvation Speak series that's going on, oh my goodness, now through September the 6th is absolutely amazing. It is about a father, a Christian father that collides with his son's ancestral beliefs. And that one family must decide what salvation truly means. It stars Harry Lennox. You know him of The Five Heartbeats, The Blacklist, The Matrix. He's starring in it. And you can get all the details and get your tickets at HattieLou.org. 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

music from Dottie Peoples, and yes, somebody's got to testify. 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I'm telling you, it could be the breakthrough and the blessing for someone else. I'm Tracy Bethay, Dietrich Haddon, Reuben Studdard, and Mary. 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

0: That's music from Karen Clark Shear. The song says, "We acknowledge your presence, O Lord." I'm Tracy Bethea, delighted to be in your company on a beautifully blessed Monday, Lord. I know things aren't as we would like it, but God, we thank you that many of us still have a roof over our head. It'd be hot, but we still have that roof, God. So we thank you for what we do, and we acknowledge your presence for what you have and are doing. Yes, we do. I'm Tracy Bethea. Thank you so much for hanging out with me. I pray that something has been said to uplift your spirits, to keep you happy, keep you smiling, just to make it through this week, right? This day, actually. Before we get out of here, how about we wind down from work? Today's inspirational quote talks about strength. It says, "Strength does not come from what you can do. Your strength comes from overcoming the things that you thought you couldn't do." Now you let that minister to your hearts. Thanks so much for listening.
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